0: Water, Papa.
1: She said it's 3 feet high and rising. Well, the hives are gone, I lost my bees. Chickens are sleeping in the willow trees. Cows in water up past her knees. 3 feet high and rising.
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vus al puls de la musica. 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Usciveria scola vita. I never thought that I could feel so lonely while surrounded by my friends.

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My heart is open to what is yet to come, to whatever may be. By night, my heart is my sun. 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